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1: 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Why? 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Now you the dumb festival without a shoe.
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During the spread of COVID-19, it is imperative you watch for the symptoms of the coronavirus. 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
1: Who threw that shoe? Why? Logically, why does that make sense? Now you the dumb festival without a shoe. Everybody that take pictures, you're stupid. 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You dumb.

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1: Hamlet's endurance has reached the breaking point. His father has been murdered. His mother, whom he loves dearly, has married her dead husband's brother. Moreover, his sweetheart, Ophelia, has been acting very strangely. He senses that she does not love him anymore. Now, he's all alone. The world that he knew is shattered. His black mood of despair is deepened by his inability to act, to do something, to change the situation. Now he ponders whether to continue living or to take his own life. To be or not to be, that is the question. Whether 'tis nobler in the mind to suffer the slings and arrows of outrageous fortune, or to take arms against a sea of troubles and by opposing end them. To die, to sleep, no more. And by a sleep to say we end the heartache and the thousand natural shocks that flesh is heir to, 'tis a consummation devoutly to be wished. To die, to sleep. To sleep? A chance to dream. Aye, there's the rub. For in that sleep of death, what dreams may come when we have shuffled off this mortal coil must give us pause. There's the respect that makes calamity of so long life. For who would bear the whips and scorns of time, the oppressor's wrong, the proud man's contumely, the pangs of despised love, the law's delay, the insolence of office, and the spurns that patient merit of the unworthy takes, when he himself might his quietus make with a bare bodkin? Who would fardels bear to grunt and sweat under a weary life, but that the dread of something after death, the undiscovered country from whose bourne no traveler returns, puzzles the will and makes us rather bear those ills we have than fly to others we know not of. Thus, conscience doth make cowards of us all, and thus the native hue of resolution is sicklied o'er with a pale cast of thought. And enterprises of great pitch and moment, with this regard their currents turn awry and lose the name of action.

When I was 17, it was a very good year. It was a very good year for small town girls and soft summer nights. We'd hide from the lights on the village green when I was 17.

when I was 21. It was a very good year. It was a very good year for city girls who lived up the stair with perfumed hair that came undone when I was 21.

When I was 35, it was a very good year. It was a very good year for blue-blooded girls of independent means. We'd ride in limousines, their chauffeurs would drive. When I was 35.

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I'm in the autumn of the year. And now I think of my life as vintage wine from fine old kegs. From the brim to the dregs, it poured sweet and clear. It was a very good year.

How about a glass of champagne now? You know, my darling, you go to my head and you linger like a haunting refrain. And I find you spinning around in my brain like the bubbles in a glass of champagne. You go to my head like a sip of sparkling Burgundy brew. And I find the very mention of you like the kicker in a julep or two. The thrill of the thought that you might give a thought to my plea casts a spell over me. Still, I say to myself, get a hold of yourself. Can't you see that it never can be? You go to my head with a smile that makes my temperature rise, like a summer with a thousand Julys. You intoxicate my soul with your eyes. Though I'm certain that this heart of mine hasn't a ghost of a chance in this crazy romance, you go to my head. Chérie, ma petite, though I am certain that this heart of mine hasn't a ghost of a chance in this crazy romance, you go to my head. You go to my head.

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Secondhand smoke is a public health hazard. 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Remember to pursue your pleasures safely and not smoke around others.

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The Heritage Department has every type of beat. 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
2: Oh, thank God. There's still time. Quickly, I've come back from the future to tell you to conserve as much potable water as you can. Don't take too long showers. And definitely turn the water off while brushing your teeth. 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

And now, a friendly public service announcement from all of us here at WHRW. 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
1: 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Take that, sleep. You said we couldn't do it, but we did.

The Heritage Department has every type of beat. It's got Drake-type beats. It's got Logic-type beats. And it's even got Microwave-type beats.

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1: And they were like, and today we reveal the masked magician. 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
1: Oh my god. 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
5: Hi, this is Harry Wilson, the tooth janitor, reminding you that if you smoke cigarettes, you run a serious risk of making your teeth browner than they would be otherwise, which is just going to cause more work for you to do when you're constantly brushing your teeth, which is what you should be doing anyway. But the worst thing is, if you smoke cigarettes, you could die early. And if you die, that will cut off possibly years that you could be spending brushing your teeth. So if you smoke, you get less time to brush your teeth. So remember, but don't smoke so you can live longer to constantly brush your teeth. This is Harry Wilson, the tooth janitor, with the public service announcement for WHRW Binghamton.

The Mad Trivia Party gives away more points than any other program on WHRW, often leaving us entirely pointless at the end of the night. 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

Come on home. You know I'm waiting here for you. 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

ordinary phonograph needle, a 4-inch speaker, and a 38 caliber revolver. Naturally, the record is long playing, even though you may not be. 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

During the spread of COVID-19, it is imperative you watch for the symptoms of the coronavirus. According to the CDC, reported illnesses have ranged from mild symptoms to severe illness and even death for confirmed cases of COVID-19. Symptoms such as a fever, a cough, or shortness of breath may appear 2 to 14 days after exposure. If you develop these symptoms, you should contact your doc

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1: They were like, and today we reveal the masked magician. They would reveal the masked magician. It would be like, nobody.
2: Yeah.
1: Oh my God. You're recording us, I can tell.
3: 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And it goes a little something
4: 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According to the United States Department of Transportation, there were 697 deaths from drowsy driving-related crashes in 2019. Drowsy driving is never safe. If you feel tired, take a break. 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
3: 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And hey, we'll even let you use your own name. 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
5: According to the United States Department of Transportation, there were 697 deaths from drowsy driving related crashes in 2019.

The Mad Trivia Party gives away more points than any other program on WHRW, often leaving us entirely pointless at the end of the night. 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

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WHRW's World Department. 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

0: Leslie, would you like to introduce the next segment?
1: Okay. Now it's time for Jazz plus Jazz equals Jazz. Today we have a recording of Benny Goodman played over a separate recording of Miles Davis.
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1: Okay, how many of you are right now thinking about the Ed Lover Dance? It's okay, I'm thinking about it too. WHRW Binghamton.
2: The Broome County Health Department says,
3: women need regular pap tests to protect themselves from cervical cancer. Talk to your doctor about the pap test today.
1: How was that?
2: Frightening.

When the low sky presses like a lid on my spirit, heavy with pain, and all the wide horizon is curtained by a dark day, more sad than night. 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
7: 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Lyme disease is no joke. This has been a message from your friends at WHRW Binghamton.

This is Lieutenant Sulu of the Starship Enterprise, standing by with the Steve Miller Band. I heat up, I can't cool down. You got me spinning, round and round. Round and round, and round it goes. Where it stops, nobody knows. Every time you call my name, I heat up like a burning flame. Burning flame, full of desire.

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5: 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Arthur Dent, intergalactic hitchhiker and airwave addict buzzing through the hood. 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

brand new single from friend of the show, Josephine Ogiyama. That was a new track called Leaves, her ode to autumn. You're listening to WHRW Binghamton, and this is The Signal. And I'm your host, Chris Coker. Thanks for joining me for another exciting adventure in radio. And apparently, I'm, according to the logs, I'm the first human on the air today. So it's a beautiful fall day outside in Binghamton, and I'm here in the WHRW bunker. I think that says a lot more about me than I like to admit. But anyway, I'm here to share some music with you for the next few hours. I plan to be here until 7 o'clock, and I don't really have a real good plan, so I hope that all of this stuff fits together in some way. I got a lot of new music in the queue, and I wanted to get on the air and share it with y'all. Here is one. Let's start here and see where it goes. Here's one from St. Paul and the Broken Bones. They have a new album out that is called Proxy. And this track is called Loving Wrong. We've all been there.

and this new one from River Shook called If We Got a Chance from his upcoming self-titled album. Before that, we played one from Catherine Perkins called To the Moon from her album Helpless Love. Sorry about that. Everett Leroy was before that. Jake's Big Top Lament from his album The Department 9 Sessions. We played one from Rhiannon Giddens. I love her. Hope is the Thing with Feathers from the album of the same name. We played one from Billy Jeter that features Bobby Rush, Dirty River from Billy's album Dreamland. We played one from Wynonna featuring The War and Treaty, The Hopeful Lie from Wynonna's album The Hard Truth. And we started that set with St. Paul and the Broken Bones, Loving Wrong from their album Proxy. You're listening to WHRW Binghamton, and we made it through the first 35 minutes. Let's keep right on rolling. Here's one from Sarah McCulloch, and it is called Honey to a Bear, and this is a live track with the White Knuckle Flyers.

0: Thank you, guys. Stan Geber on harmonica down here.
1: Thank you.
0: Rayford Stark over here on guitar. Savannah Bickerstaff on harmony vocals.

and we sleep another hour. I like the fact you told me I'm your personal radiator. You can't resist it when I show off my decolletage. There's a chance this might be love if it's not just a mirage.

All right, and that was a track from Sister Sadie called Marlboro's in Muskogee from their album Southern Gossip. Before that, we played one from Rebecca Porter called Bite of the Devil. That was a single that came out recently. Before that was Jack Browning, Champagne Taste, and Lemonade Pocket Money. Yeah, I know that is money. Yeah, I know that is money. That's from his album, Painted Skies.

0: the promos and such for the hour, starting with, of course, one of my favorites, Mr. Charlton Heston.
1: Good evening. I'm Charleston Heston. WHRW, the thing you're listening to, takes pride in the quality of its community broadcasting. 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Who wrote this script? This is like worse than Planet of the Tractors. That's what it was originally called, you know. Planet of the Tractors. I was let go of by John Deere. But they couldn't use that because John Deere had not paid them. And I said, this is a terrible script, Maury. And they said, well, we can turn it to apes. And I said, okay. And where was I? Oh, yes. 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This is award-winning actor and dead person Charleston Heston reminding you feedback is good and so is America. So tonight, before you bow down in bed, make sure your knees hit the floor and pray to that great and glorious red, white, and blue because she is watching over you just like me. I'm Charleston Heston. I'll shut up now. Where's my vodka?
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0: Another dispatch from the strange alternate universe where your friend Jackie is my dad. You're listening to WHRW Binghamton. And let's just keep on rolling. Here's one from Ned Hill. It's called Why in the World. And it's from his album that's called Saw Jesus at the Park. I'm pretty sure I played that song a few weeks ago. But this one is called Why in the World.

That's going to lead Hoffman with Wilson, Silver Star, 402 Blues, about a truck driver. And that was a single that came out recently. I love a good trucker song. Anybody who listens to this show knows that. Before that was David Scott Weaver with Two. It's another single that came out. We played one from Jess Williamson called Dark Day in Dallas from her album A Mile South of Heaven. Before that was Wade Bowen, Burned in the Fire, from his album The Version of Me You Get. Before that was Tangerine with City Girls from her album Leather and Denim. We played one from Andrew Ferris called Truth or Consequences from his album The Prospector. And we started that set with Ned Hill, Why in the World, from his album Saw Jesus at the Park. You're listening to WHRW Binghamton. This is still The Signal. I'm here till at least 7 o'clock, so please stick around. I'm the only human that's been on the air today, and I'm playing more than just the random automation music, so please call your friends. Please tell them that I'm here, and please stick around. Did that sound desperate? Maybe it did. I'm not sure. Next set. Here we go. We're going to start with a track from Jack Blocker. He has a new album coming out next month that's called Big Hefe. And this track is called Brand New Name.

0: Hi, I'm Robin Leach with those champagne wishes and caviar dreams. 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

0: And that's Eddie Skeller with his version of Tom Waits' song, House Where Nobody Lives. That was a single that came out in the last few weeks. Before that, we played The House You Built, see what I did, by Ruby Greenberg from her album The Light Behind. We played one from Bill Scorzari called It Keeps Me on the Run from his album Side Reel Gaze, Day 2. Before that was Luke Belling with Gun with the Trying from his album Sea Witch. Sorry, from his album Sea Queen. Before that, we played Melinda Joy and Son of Cormac with Out of the Blue. That was a single that came out recently. Joe Lee had another single out there. That's a sister duo with Baby, Don't You Let Go. And we started that set with Jack Blocker, brand new name from his upcoming album, Big Hefe. You're listening to WHRW Binghamton, and this is still The Signal. And let's do the promos and such for the hour, and we will come right back and share some more great music. So do not go anywhere.
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4: WHRW does not in any way, shape, or form endorse cannibalism. I just want to make that very clear, despite what you may have heard in that promo. All right, let's continue on. Jeb Lipson is up next. And he has an album out that is called The Other Road. And this song is called, Hey God, Is That You?

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And though I've tried, it's never made much sense. Guess I always wanted proof.

guess I'm growing old. Where'd the time go in between? And he's like me in so many different ways. Just as stubborn, never mean. And who am I praying to when I only want what's best?

And that's Frank Mastro with This Heart of Mine from his album Bitter. And before that, we played one from Margot Silker called Road to Los Cruces from her album Little White Cross. We played one from the Talking Hearts called Out of the Frying Pan into the Fire from their album Memory Lane. Before that was Nikki Kennedy with Meant to Be from her album The Space in Between. We played one from D. Henry Fenton called Midnight Loves the Moon from his album Elvis Americano. And we started that set with Jeb Lipson. Hey God, is that you? From his album The Other Rogue. You're listening to WHRW Binghamton. And let's see what else we can fit in here in the last half hour or so. We're going to start with Sally J. She has a new album out that's called You'll Be Okay, Baby. And this song is called Your Brother's on the News Again.

All right, and that's Elliot Bronson featuring Oliver Wood. And that's a track called End Times from Elliot's album Arrive. Before that, we played Jason Scott and the High Heat Highway Robbery from their album Playboy. Two words, probably to avoid copyright issues. Corey Montgomery was before that. Settle In from his album, How Many People Does It Take to Do What, Corey? Laura Cortez was before that. Tied in a Knot from her album, Lucky Water. We played one from Don Pedigo called Maybe a Moment from his album, Freetown. Before that was Ian No. Redneck Mess from his album, Canyon Falls Trailer Band. And we started that set with Sally J, Your Brother's on the News Again. I don't know, he's just got to stay out of trouble. And that's from Sally's album, You'll Be Okay, Baby. Well, we ended that set with a track called End Times, and we pretty much reached the end of the show. I got one more song to share with you, but before I do that, let me remind you, you can learn more about this show at facebook.com/signalWHRW. Usually I'm on at 10 a.m. on Saturdays, but this is kind of an extra show because it's fall break and no one else is on the air. So I might do another extra show before the end of the week, maybe even tomorrow. Depends on my mood. But if you want to keep up with that information, if you liked what you heard and you want to hear more, facebook.com/signalWHRW is where you get all the info and playlists and everything like that. So now you know. And knowing is half the battle. All right, I said I got one more song for you. And this is one from one of my favorites here on the show, Chris Matthews. And this is her cover of the classic made especially famous by Nina Simone. It's called Feeling Good. Be good, be safe, and we will see you next time.

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Pressing on me. Bad things. Drake's actually Canadian, which I guess counts. WHRW's World Department. She say, do you love me? I tell her only partly. I only